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I take her out to fancy restaurants, she takes the sadness out of me. I make her cards on her birthday, she makes me a better man. I take her water when she's thirsty,

0: 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It's the boy from New York City. 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

But this car is automatic, systematic, hydromatic. 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

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I have the heart of a giant, but know you're a man. Stars moon grow tall. Stars moon grow tall. Stars moon